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10: Could you ever put being behind bars behind you? Over 1,400 people were arrested for drug driving in Greater Manchester last year. When you let drugs drive, you lose control. 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
2: 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One minute you're out watching the game, the next you're failing a roadside drug test.
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9: Drugs stay in your system longer than you think. 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
9: And now you have a criminal record for years. Would your boss be quite so understanding?
10: So sorry. Gonna have to let you go.
9: Could you ever put being behind bars behind you? Over 1,400 people were arrested for drug driving in Greater Manchester last year. When you let drugs drive, you lose control. Think. 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
9: Drugs stay in your system longer than you think. One minute you're out watching the game, the next you're failing a roadside drug test.
8: It's positive for cocaine.
9: And now you have a criminal record for years. Would your boss be quite so understanding?
10: So sorry, gonna have to let you go.
9: Could you ever put being behind bars behind you? Over 1,400 people were arrested for drug driving in Greater Manchester last year. When you let drugs drive, you lose control. Think. Don't put drugs in the driving seat.
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2: 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When you let drugs drive, you lose control. 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
8: And now you have a criminal record for years. Would your boss be quite so understanding?
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8: Could you ever put being behind bars behind you? Over 1,400 people were arrested for drug driving in Greater Manchester last year. When you let drugs drive, you lose control. Think. 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
7: Driver stopped on the A57.
8: Drugs stay in your system longer than you think. It may feel like that night out was ages ago, but what you took is still with you.
7: It's positive for cocaine.
8: And now you have a criminal record for years. Would your boss be quite so understanding?
9: So sorry, gonna have to let you go.
8: Could you ever put being behind bars behind you? Over 1,400 people were arrested for drug driving in Greater Manchester last year. When you let drugs drive, you lose control. Think. Don't put drugs in the driving seat.
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for you, I guess you're getting everything you want. 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Remember when you swore to God I was the only.

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3: 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When you let drugs drive, you lose control. 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
3: Could you ever put being behind bars behind you? Over 1,400 people were arrested for drug driving in Greater Manchester last year. When you let drugs drive, you lose control. 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
7: Could you ever put being behind bars behind you? Over 1,400 people were arrested for drug driving in Greater Manchester last year. When you let drugs drive, you lose control. 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
6: 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Would your boss be quite so understanding?
7: So sorry, gonna have to let you go.
6: Could you ever put being behind bars behind you? Over 1,400 people were arrested for drug driving in Greater Manchester last year. When you let drugs drive, you lose control. Think. 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
6: Drugs stay in your system longer than you think. It may feel like that night out was ages ago, but what you took is still with you.
5: It's positive for cocaine.
6: And now you have a criminal record for years. Would your boss be quite so understanding?
7: So sorry, gonna have to let you go.
6: Could you ever put being behind bars behind you? Over 1,400 people were arrested for drug driving in Greater Manchester last year. When you let drugs drive, you lose control. Think. Don't put drugs in the driving seat.
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1: Drugs stay in your system longer than you think. 1 minute you're out watching the game, the next you're failing a roadside drug test.
0: It's positive for cocaine.
1: And now you have a criminal record for years. Would your boss be quite so understanding?
2: So sorry, gonna have to let you go.
1: Could you ever put being behind bars behind you? Over 1,400 people were arrested for drug driving in Greater Manchester last year. When you let drugs drive, you lose control. Think. Don't put drugs in the driving seat.
0: Driver stopped on the A57.
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1: 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Would your boss be quite so understanding?
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1: 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Over 1,400 people were arrested for drug driving in Greater Manchester last year. When you let drugs drive, you lose control. 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
1: Drugs stay in your system longer than you think. It may feel like that night out was ages ago, but what you took is still with you.
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1: 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Would your boss be quite so understanding?
2: So sorry, gonna have to let you go.
1: 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Over 1,400 people were arrested for drug driving in Greater Manchester last year. When you let drugs drive, you lose control. Think. 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
2: 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Over 1,400 people were arrested for drug driving in Greater Manchester last year. When you let drugs drive, you lose control. 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